0: She's on her way. Tell everyone.
1: All right, everyone, gird your loins.
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3: I'm so excited.

What's up, peeps? It's your girl, Best Jess, and after 7 p.m. on this Thursday, although it feels like Friday with all the holiday celebrations getting underway, but we need to first make the most of the next couple days ahead and this 2nd of July, which has been another extremely hot one for us once again. Although still another beautiful day to be alive, you have to do your best to stay cool, hydrated, and be safe with the heat wave in effect. Meanwhile, I'm all yours until midnight, but to start with a little boost, an affirmation. Now repeat after me. I release what I cannot control, choosing to approach every challenge with peace and a powerful, focused mindset. That is right. Life, it throws us curveballs. We don't have to let them throw us off. Instead, take a deep breath, stay focused, and tackle it all one step at a time. Also, focus your energy where it matters most, because a peaceful mind, it's a powerful mind. And try your very best to keep it in mind. Plus, keep it here for Chase, Hudson, and Billy. Yeah, Mr. Currington is getting this party started for us. But do I make you wanna on River Country? WIVR.

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The biggest country playlist is on 101.7, 103.7, 96.1 WIVR.

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She's in the big city now, but she still calls home.

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That's Luke Combs in River Country, Sleepless in a Hotel Room. Congratulations to our workplace of the week here in River Country. It's Aqua on South Schuyler in Kankakee. They were nominated by Leslie Torres. Leslie and some coworkers will be treated to some delicious food from the JJC and Lindman family McDonald's as our workplace of the week. You can be our workplace of the week. Just enter the River Country and McDonald's Workplace of the Week contest. 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

0: 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I'm meteorologist Steve Hamilton.
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Ella Langley and Morgan Wallen, I can't love you anymore. Wrapping up our time together here at River Country, WIVR. It's Chris Nichols. Thanks so much for listening. Denny Case coming in next. You have yourself a happy and safe 4th of July weekend. We'll talk again Monday morning after 10. Do it all over again here at River Country. 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